on the state line, 92.9 The Bear. Getting dark with Danzig and Mother. Dasher rocking the ride home. What did the old pitcher say, Satchel Paige? Don't look back. They might be gaining on you.

0: on the state line, 92.9 The Bear. Queen with David Bowie and Under Pressure. Boston, don't look back. Looking forward, it's what it's all about. How can we make this better with Labor Day weekend coming up? What's the plan? A lot of people doing staycations, or if it's a vacation, it's close to home. Hey, wherever you're going, take us along. We're portable on the iHeartRadio app. I think we're going to do a block party weekend. We got your soundtrack for the holidays. We always do. You know that.
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the state line. 92.9 The Bear. Jack Osborne said that putting it together has been a bit of a trip, trying to find the right bands, mix everybody together. So far, they're only focusing on the first Ozfest, which is going to happen at the same place of the very last show for Ozzy and Black Sabbath, over in Birmingham, England. One last time there, and then here to the States. The heavy rumor continues to be Chicago. I've heard Dallas mentioned as well. We're just going to have to wait and see. It's Blind Melon.

92.9 The Bear. I'm still really surprised how many people had no idea that Dolly Parton did a rock album with 30 different tracks and for the better part of 28 different artists that helped her out with it. Cool little Behind the Riff coming up in less than 10 minutes.

0: 92.9 The Bear on the state line. You may or you may not remember when Dolly Parton was inducted into the Rock and Roll Hall of Fame back in 2022. Yes, we were 2 years out from COVID. The world was still weird, but it didn't matter. Dolly was in, even though she didn't want to go in, but she was like, okay, fine. If you're going to give me this honor, no matter what, then I'm going to do a rock album. So she immediately started crafting together Rockstar and started drafting letters and sending them out to artists. She's like, I figured this was the easiest way to do it because then it wasn't high pressure. I wasn't cornering them. And if they didn't want to do it, they would just correspond back to their management and I would move on. And she did get some no's. There's no doubt about it. But one of the best was Rob Halford, which was kind of the catalyst for this whole thing. Yes, Rob Halford from Judas Priest. They met because Judas Priest was going into the Rock Hall for musical excellence. Dolly was going in and they hit it off. Rob was like, it was like we were soulmates. He goes, we just immediately hit it. Her husband was a huge fan of Judas Priest. My whole family, back to my grandmother, I grew up listening to Dolly Parton records. He's like, I could tell her anything she wanted to know about any song. And they hit it off. And then she just started sending letters. Everybody from Simon Le Bon, from Duran Duran, all the way to Elton John, Ringo Starr, and Paul McCartney both. And the list goes on and on and on. 30 total songs. If you haven't hit my Big Rig socials lately, at Radio Big Rig, give it a look, because some of the cuts you'll hear on there, and then you can explore yourself on our iHeartRadio app.
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92.9 The Bear on the state line. We'll chalk this up to a daddy-daughter day gone wrong. A dad, a three-year-old, a 12-gauge, and allegedly wild turkey hunting. 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Coming up about 15 minutes. 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

0: Yeah. We put a bunch of rock from the 70s, 80s, and 90s in a blender. Poured into a frosty glass just for you.
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0: 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A little bit after 9 o'clock. Big Rig getting ready for more money tomorrow. In fact, 12 hours from right now. First keyword, first grand, first trip. And I don't want you to miss. I'm going to remind you so you can set the alarm feature on your iHeartRadio app so it goes off tomorrow right before the first keyword happens.
1: Yeah.
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on the state line. 92.9 The Bear. Steve Perry from Journey, also one of the many who appeared on Dolly's Rockstar album. They duetted on Open Arms, and it is awesome. 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When you search Dolly Parton, you'll find a channel built specifically for her with a lot of great memories, all the great songs. But then when you search by artists and albums, they're all there. 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It's Lightning Crashes.

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So if you have not heard the news, the Smashing Pumpkins are in for our iHeartRadio Music Festival. Yes, and we are continuing to give you chances to be there to see Weezer, the Goo Goo Dolls, Muse. They're all going to be there too. And this goes through the Friday that kicks off Labor Day weekend. So you

92.9 The Bear on the State Line. It's one thing to take your daughter out hunting. It's another thing to have a hunting license first and some experience. Oh, what the dumb of the day is a real gem coming up here in about 15 minutes. One of the many songs where Sting joined Dolly Parton for her Rockstar album and performed this Police classic with her. One of the 30 cuts on that 2023 release. It's Every Breath You Take.

92.9 The Bear. Into the night we go. Big Rig, thank you for being here, part of this ride. One of the bands that's been lucky enough to perform twice at our iHeartRadio Music Festival. They had to come back the second time because the first time was such a debauchery because, well, they trashed the stage and it was a

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I can still close my eyes and that video plays in my head every single damn time, man. Def Leppard's Photograph, The Big Rig, and Nirvana as your Shut Up and Rock for a Thursday night rolls

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Motley Crue tour underway with the boys of Tesla on the bill and Extreme, Nuno Betancourt and his good hair.

0: 92.9 The Bear. 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
1: Are you struggling with symptoms of chronic hives with no known external triggers? Living with chronic spontaneous urticaria, or CSU, can be frustrating, especially when symptoms last months or even years. CSU is a long-term condition that often requires ongoing treatment. Rhapsido, remibrutinib, is an oral prescription treatment that's taken twice daily with or without food for adults with CSU who continue to have symptoms not controlled with antihistamines. It should not be used for any other forms of hives. Rhapsido may cause bleeding, and risk may increase if also taking a blood thinner. So tell your doctor right away if you have any signs or symptoms.

Northern Colorado's classic rock, 92.9 The Bear. Thanks for hanging out. It's Stacy with you. Now, Sebastian Bach, he's starting a new album, working on stuff right now with his band members. He's got all kinds of collaborators that I think are on his wish list, like Miles Kennedy. Both of those guys can sing. I don't know. I want to hear some high harmonies, but he had a 2024 release from him, Child Within the Man, so he's continuing to write new music, showing off his vocal prowess, and certainly his songwriting skills.

0: Chicago's Classic Rock, 92.9 The Bear. Thanks for hanging out. It's Stacy with you. If you haven't seen Spider-Man yet, Brand New Day, of course, that's still in theaters. If you want to go catch a flick, make it a Tom Holland day. He's in The Odyssey, of course, which is still in theaters, too. But they got, for the kids, you know, the magic faraway tree that's with Andrew Garfield, the other Spider-Man. And new is Coyote versus Acme, some animation. Also, Will Forte and John Cena in that one. Lots of movies.
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92.9 The Bear. Thanks for hanging out. It's Stacy with you and Black from Pearl Jam, seeing quite a resurgence, and rightly so. Great song. I love Pearl Jam's 10. I've often said if I could listen to an album in its entirety without ever hearing it ever before, it would be that album. Black was never a single. So now here in 2026, it's seeing quite the resurgence, mostly because of TikTok.

92.9 The Bear. Thanks for hanging out. It's Stacy with you. And a couple weeks worth of Nimrods, a Green Day comedy. See it before it goes away. Fred Armisen's in it. And a couple of the girls from The Office. And it's chronicling a band that is heading across the country to open up for Green Day. So Green Day is...

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1: Thanks for hanging out. It's Stacey with you. And Smashing Pumpkins were added to the lineup for our iHeartRadio Music Festival. 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

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Thanks for hanging out. So Soundgarden, their final album, expected to be released in 2027. I say there's 8 songs on there. Of course, the late guitarist and vocalist, Chris Cornell, on these recordings. It's being mixed right now.

0: Northern Colorado's classic rock, 92.9 The Bear. Thanks for hanging out. It's Stacy with you. A ton of movies if you're going to go catch a flick. Now, for the kids, depending on the ages of the kids, of course, Spider-Man Brand New Day with Tom Holland as that Spider-Man. But the other Spider-Man, Andrew Garfield, starring in a movie for the kids called A Magic Faraway Tree. And there's Paw Patrol, the Dino movie. How many Paw Patrols are there? I don't know. There's 5 Toy Stories. That took them 30 years to get there, though. That's still in theaters, as well as Moana, the live action, if you're going to take the kids.
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Thanks for hanging out. It's Stacy with you. AC/DC and Foo Fighters, a one-off show. Ooh. Foo Fighters actually taking place of Pretty Reckless for that evening on the Akadaka U.S. tour. So St. Louis, you lucky dogs, on September 8th.

92.9 The Bear. Thanks for hanging out. Def Leppard making progress on their next studio album, apparently, aiming for a 2027 release and calling it their most diverse album to date.

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1: 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It's a huge prize, all in the power of a keyword. 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

0: 92.9 The Bear. Thanks for hanging out. It's Stacy with you. Now, in theaters, new is The Dog Stars. It's that Ridley Scott flick, post-apocalyptic, of course. A flu, something or other, right? Okay. Coyote versus Acme, that's with Will Forte, who's one of my favorites, and John Cena in that one as well. Tony, that's that one about the early days of Anthony Bourdain, did all right in its opening weekend. There's a chick flick called Spa Weekend, and the Green Day comedy called Nimrods, still in theaters.
1: All right, class, tell me about your weekend. 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
1: Thanks for hanging out. It's Stacy with you, and Metallica wants you to be on the walls of the Sphere. All kinds of fan appearances on the walls. They're putting it as part of the production. In front of the stage, in the crowd, outside the venue, meet and greet. Wherever you've gotten photos of you at a past gig, with Metallica or without, they want to have that all over the walls. 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
1: Thanks for hanging out. It's Stacy with you. And if you're a Pearl Jam fan, you know this. From the album 10, the four singles were Alive, Even Flow, Jeremy, and actually Oceans. You know, Garden, certainly not. Once wasn't even a single. Black wasn't even a single. And so here, Black is now seeing quite the resurgence, and rightly so. And it's because of the two.

0: Northern Colorado's classic rock, 92.9 The Bear. Thanks for hanging out. It's Stacy. And what's your phone background? Is it your family? Is it something that reveals your personality, a personal memory? Maybe nature or landscapes? My computer desktop, plain pink and purple kind of ombre thing. And on my phone, plain black. I need to be able to find my calendar, my photos, Gmail. So if it's supposed to reveal my personality, well, as Trent Reznor once said, black as your soul. The most talked
1: about music. Hey, weekend warriors. How's a little trail therapy sound right now? Hop in. Let's go for a ride in the Nissan Armada Pro 4X. Tune out all those work emails and turn up that twin turbo V8.

92.9 The Bear. It's Stacy with you. Thanks for hanging out. So the Big One tour from ZZ Top, they only canceled a couple of dates right after Frank Beard died. And then we're back at it by the following weekend doing Austin City Limits, which happened to be one of Frank's favorite venues. But that tour

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Northern Colorado's classic rock, 92.9 The Bear. So they got Super Bowl 61, of course, is going to be February 14th, 2027. SoFi Stadium, who the halftime performer is, I don't know. But they already announced Super Bowl 62 as well. It's going to be in Atlanta, February 13th, 2028 at Mercedes-Benz Stadium. I hope that Metallica is the halftime performer for one of these two.

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0: 92.9 The Bear. Thanks for hanging out. It's Stacy with you. So in theaters, if you're going to go catch a flick, there's a ton. August brought us a lot of new movies. Of course, Spider-Man Brand New Day still crushing it. You have The Odyssey even, but the new one, Tony, that's the movie about the early days of Anthony Bourdain. Mutiny with Jason Statham. Try to keep up with the Jason Statham movies. Coyote versus Acme. That one's new. I've been waiting for this one. It's rated PG. You can take the kids. Will Forte and John Cena starring in that one. And then also the Ridley Scott post-apocalyptic movie called The Dog Stars is finally out.
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It's Stacy. 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

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It's debuted at number 25, alternative airplay chart. So, Your Favorite Toy didn't do too well. It wasn't like a chart-topping success of an album. But Window, doing all right in particular. It's

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0: 92.9 The Bear. Hi, it's Stacy with you. Now, how many Jason Statham movies have there been? Number one, how many have you seen? New one, Mutiny, in theaters if you're going to go catch a flick. But also new is The Dog Stars. That's that Ridley Scott post-apocalyptic movie, of course. Something about a flu. Uh-huh. And Coyote versus Acme, that's with Will Forte, who I love, John Cena in that one too. And the movie about Anthony Bourdain, the early days of his life, called Tony. Still in theaters.
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Thanks for hanging out. It's Stacy with you, and no vocal blend better than Lane Staley and Jerry Cantrell. I preach it like it's the gospel. It is good news. But the MTV Unplugged from 1996 that they recorded, it's 30 years old already. So the 30th anniversary reissue, CD and vinyl options, due out September 25th. If you want to watch it, though, that's on Paramount Plus, where behind the scenes are Jerry Cantrell was sick as a dog, borderline throwing up in between.

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0: 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Hi, it's Stacy with you. Thanks for hanging out. Hey, a lot of movies in theaters if you want to go catch a flick. The Dog Stars, that's new, that Ridley Scott flick. Coyote versus Acme, that one's for the kids. Will Forte and John Cena in that one. Jason Statham starring in Mutiny. And then the Anthony Bourdain movie did all right. Still in theaters, called Tony. Brink of War with Jeff Daniels. And Nimrod's a Green Day comedy. I keep meaning to get out to see that one.
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Happy Friday, Fri-yay. Last Friday of the month. It's August 28th. It's Maria Melito with the Red Hot Chili Peppers.

92.9 The Bear. 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Well, the iHeartRadio Music Festival, it's happening next month, September 18th and 19th, presented by Capital One. So many artists are playing, the Goo Goo Dolls and Kenny Chesney and Muse and Snoop Dogg and Weezer and the Smashing Pumpkins and more. Here's the deal. You could listen to the concert on the iHeartRadio app, or do you want to be there? Because we're giving you a chance to win a trip for two and $1,000. You got three keywords today on your Friday. Your first keyword came last hour at 9 o'clock. You got another keyword coming at 1 and then at 5.

0: 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I got Guns N' Roses coming up.
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Rosemarie left a message with the Talkback Mike. 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

92.9 The Bear on the state line. 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

92.9 The Bear on the State Line. Heard So Good from John Mellencamp, who is performing at Farm Aid, as he always does, and that is happening next month. Soundgarden will be at the halftime show of the NFL season opener coming up on September 9th. Mike McCready of Pearl Jam will be joining.

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92.9 The Bear on the state line. Okay, I think this is crazy, but, you know, fashion, barefoot high heels. Yes, it's as bizarre as it sounds. I'll tell you more about it in just about, 15 minutes.

92.9 The Bear. Another keyword's coming up, 1 o'clock hour. 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

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Some men you just can't reach. So you get what we had here last week, which is the way he wants it. Well, he gets it.

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John Fogerty on tour with Steve Winwood. A great show, right? Here's Down on the Corner from Creedence.

92.9 The Bear. As we're winding down this work week, the last full week of August, that's all from Genesis. Here's Nirvana.

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Rock on the state line. 92.9, The Bear. Well, it is the weekend, so whatever you do, please be safe, be smart, don't drink and drive. 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

92.9 The Bear. Twisted Sister, of course we're going to take it. You know exactly where we're going to take it. Right in the short ones. But we'll get through it together, Ken Dash, at a Rock of Friday. I promise we'll break through the wall. Here's Pink Floyd.

92.9 The Bear on the state line. Oh, come on. It's Friday. I forgive you. I forgive you for anything from Metallica to Rush.

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Friday afternoon, Ken Dasho sending this out to Eduardo. He's our executive limousine driver, going anywhere and everywhere. 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
1: Stevie Nicks taking us right to the edge of 17. Ken Dash on Rockin' a Friday Afternoon. How long has it been? For me, it's been a while. Stained.

0: 92.9 The Bear. Bob Seger, Silver Bullet Band, loving that old-time rock and roll. Stained in there as well. Old-time rock and roll, new-time rock and roll. You know what we call it? We call it rock. That's what we call it. Dasher, looking at the rock and roll date book. Historic moment. In 1922, on this date, August 28th, 1922, the first radio commercial aired on WEAF in New York City. It was a 10-minute advertisement for the Queensboro Realty Company, and it was $100. $100 in 1922? That had to be like 10 grand, isn't it?
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92.9 The Bear on the state line. The dream of every young musician to be a jukebox hero, from Foreigner to Semisonic. If we're heading into a Friday night, made an executive decision. 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

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When you're the right band at the right time with the right songs and your album just explodes right out of the gate. That's this album, 10 from Pearl Jam. Here's Black.

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1: Signaling the end of the work week, AC/DC ringing Hell's Bells with me, Ken Daschle. Come on, heading into a Friday night, let's set it on fire with Jimmy.

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Classic rock on the state line, 92.9 The Bear. Heading into a Friday night, I say take your foot off the gas. Let's take it easy with the Eagles.